It was only love. It was only love that broke my heart. Come on, honey, give it to me one more time.

just to prove you do. Go on and cry me a river. I'd like to see you cry a river.

to see you strut up and down the floor when you're talking to me. That baby talk, I like it like that.